0: the soundtrack for your workday.
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songs you can sing along with at home, in the car, or at work. Just don't get too loud behind the desk. Sarnia Lambton's Big Country, 103.9.

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2: Good morning, I'm Stephanie Shabbs. Prime Minister Mark Carney says his government will contribute $270 million to help Ukraine secure critical military capabilities in its defense against Russia's full-scale invasion. 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A major

0: Big Country 103.9. So do you have a team meeting today, a full day of meetings? I'll tell you why you shouldn't hesitate to bring that coffee in with you coming up. Here's Dax and Darius Rucker to Be a Man.
1: I can't hide myself. I don't expect you to understand. I just hope I can explain.

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So did you get some purging, decluttering done this weekend? Well, it's better to do it now as opposed to in the heat of summer when we really want to be outside. Here's Dylan Scott.

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The devil went down to Georgia. He was looking for a soul to steal. He was in a bind because he was way behind and he was willing to make a deal. When he came across this young man sawing on a fiddle and playing it hot, and the devil jumped up on a hickory stump and said, "Boy, let me tell you what. I guess you didn't know it, but I'm a fiddle player too. 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I bet a fiddle of gold against your soul, 'cause I think I'm better than you."

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They are at Tampa Bay. You can catch the game live on Big Country at 6:30. 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

I saw the old man's face, front page obituary. He was a millionaire. He left his fortune to some guy he barely knew. His kids were mad as hell.